Your voice is gentle and sentimental. You'll know before the dance is through that you're in love with her and she's in love with you. And you'll find while you're dancing that there's a rhythm in your heart and soul, a certain rhythm that you can't control, and you will do the continent.

92.7 WVLI, rising and shining with Uncle Mikey and Cousin Rob. We have your free band names. It's a way to give back to the community coming up next.

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0: 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Mike Tamano in the morning with Rob West.
1: Went to TSA in Midway Airport. Guy says, sir, I need you to stop right where you're at. I said, okay. Oh, of course, it's me.
2: They recognize you.
1: Sir, I'm going to need you to take your pants off. Rob, it's not, I can't take it anymore.
0: 5 to 10.
1: I'm in front of thousands of people over in a corner with my pants off. He's rubbing my leg.
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4: 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I'll just throw it.